0: with final decisions due by mid-June. With thousands of people gathering in Juneau as Celebration 2026 returns today through Friday.
1: This event is organized by Sea Alaska Heritage Institute, and it's the largest gathering of Tlingit, Haida, and Tsimshian people in the world. This year's theme is Enduring Strength, recognizing the resilience and cultural survival of Indigenous peoples across Southeast Alaska and beyond.

0: More than 1,800 dancers representing 34 dance groups will participate in this year's celebration, including groups from Hawaii and New Zealand. Leading the event will be a multi-generational dance group from Anchorage. Their name translates to our own dance in our hearts. The grand entrance begins at 5 p.m. today, with dancers traveling from Elizabeth Paradovich Hall to Centennial Hall to officially open the four-day festival. It will likely be very busy in downtown Juneau, so factor that into your evening commutes. In addition to traditional song and dance, Celebration will feature a Native artist market, juried art exhibits, an Indigenous fashion show, food contests, and the popular toddler regalia review. New events this year include a blanket toss, cultural workshops, lectures, a screening of Tlingit Macbeth, and a House of Rock concert. The canoes landed at Auk Recreation Area and downtown yesterday. Celebration events will be open to the public and live streamed statewide.
1: Juneau officials are adding another layer of protection as they prepare for this year's glacial lake outburst flood. Dozens of industrial pumps have arrived in the capital city and will be strategically placed in flood-prone areas to help manage groundwater and water that seeps through temporary flood barriers. During a flood event, the pumps were provided by the Alaska District of the U.S. Army Corps of Engineers and will be operated by the city and borough of Juneau. Officials say the equipment can run up to 24 hours without refueling and does not require staff on site, allowing emergency crews to continue operations even if evacuations become necessary. The pumps are part of the city's broader flood preparedness efforts as officials monitor Suicide Basin and the potential for another glacial lake outburst flood later this summer. Residents can learn more about flood preparations during a public open house scheduled for June 9. City officials are also encouraging residents to review preparedness information and stay informed as flood season approaches.
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4: Clouds continue to make their way in today. That's ahead of our next system arriving this evening. Our high will be in the upper 60s to low 70s. Occasional rain this evening, our low in the upper 40s. More widespread precipitation throughout much of Thursday with a high 55. Showers continue on Thursday night to low 47. Then rain off and on early Friday with a high in the low to mid-50s. Our next weather update is in less than 30 minutes. This is Juneau Media Center meteorologist Dan Holliday.
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You know, I'm not just a rocker chick. I like different kinds of music as well. It's Tori KXJ. The Juno Symphony's Hollywood Pops is this weekend. I love this. And the music is from some of our favorite movies. There's Beauty and the Beast, Harry Potter, and then I get excited because Captain Marvel, Magnificent Seven, Star Wars. Oh, man, I am loving all this. So it's going to be really, really fun. Saturday, there's a 7:30 showing. Sunday, 3 o'clock. Juno Douglas High, and it's going to sell out. So get your tickets, junosymphony.org.

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0: It's Tori KXJ. Oh yeah, rocking out with you. If you know me at all, you know I'm a runner, and I've been taking my running a little more seriously. I mean, I don't take myself too seriously at all, but I'm more dedicated to the running process. I've also gotten into strength training and just doing all the health and wellness things. I also cut out alcohol, like no rules on it, nothing permanent, but it's just been feeling really good. So when I go out, I might have a mocktail or I love the sparkling flavored waters. And when I go to the store, you might see me at Fred Meyer. I'm buying Poppies or LaCroix. I don't know. I said LaCroix, and then some of my friends said, you mean LaCroix? And so I thought, you know what? I need to look this up. So I look it up. Turns out it is pronounced LaCroix because it was made in, it's the River LaCroix in Wisconsin. So the fancy LaCroix, if you're in France, they may say it that way, which I kind of like that. But it is pronounced LaCroix. But heck, while you're out there being fancy, why not call it whatever you want to call it?
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0: Celebration 2026 kicking off today. I just love it. The parade starting downtown. And I just, every time I watch the dancers, which, by the way, there's like over 30 groups of Tlingit Haida and Tsim Tsim people, I get goosebumps. They're so incredible. And there's going to be a native artist market, all kinds of art shows and exhibitions. And then this Saturday, the downtown parade that starts at 10 o'clock at Ferry Way. Oh, it's going to be so fun and so special.
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0: KXJ, Juno's rock variety. It's Tori. I am a single person and not in a committed relationship. And I've done the apps and online dating and that kind of thing. And, you know, that can be, it can be fun. It can be challenging. It can be, oh gosh, too much. So the experts, the relationship experts are saying if you're using the apps or online dating, there are some pretty guaranteed ways to get somebody to respond to you. And, you know, a lot of it is based on really seeing if the person has looked and read your profile. Because sometimes you can get some, you know, hi, good morning, hey. It's like, I'm not going to respond to that because, you know. So here's some that they're saying are working for some people. I had a witty opening line ready, then I got hypnotized by your profile. I don't think that would work. That wouldn't work for me. It's a little cheesy. We should probably go on a date before one of us deletes this app. That's pretty cute. I kind of like it. I like the little flirt in it. But, you know, I mean, just actually reading the profile and like if somebody says, I love tacos, asking like, where's your favorite taco place? Maybe we could go check it out. And I'll tell you what gets me when somebody compliments my Black Lab Hank. Oh, yeah, that's it. I'm in.
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2: Clouds continue to make their way in today. That's ahead of our next system arriving this evening. Our high will be in the upper 60s to low 70s. Occasional rain this evening, our low in the upper 40s. More widespread precipitation throughout much of Thursday with a high 55. Showers continue on Thursday night to low 47, then rain off and on early Friday with a high in the low to mid 50s. Our next weather update is in less than 30 minutes. This is Juno Media Center meteorologist Ann Holliday.
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2: From the capital city, I'm Jim Miller. These are the stories we're following this hour. The Juneau Assembly moving quickly to shore up city finances. There will be another finance meeting tonight ahead of the final public hearing for next year's city budget. At a special meeting last week, Mayor Beth Weldon said the Assembly introduced four ordinances aimed at increasing revenue.
3: We're looking at how can we increase our revenue a little bit so we don't have to make further cuts and reductions.
2: The measures focus on sales tax changes, including a seller's commission collection tax, revisions to travel agent commissions that'll return to committee for refinement, and an expansion of the geographic area where cruise ship purchases are taxed to cover more of the city and borough of Juneau. The largest proposal would raise the taxable threshold on single goods and services from $15,000 to $30,000. Weldon told the Assembly that small across-the-board reductions will not be enough to close the budget gap, and that significant savings are tied mainly to reductions in personnel or larger program cuts.
3: Unfortunately, the big cuts come with reduction in personnel. So we appreciate people's suggestions, but just a 2% across the board through all recreation facilities is not going to get us to the same amount of money. So that's the tough ones.
2: The budget has already been introduced to the full Assembly and is scheduled for further consideration at the June 8 meeting, with final decisions due by mid-June. With thousands of people gathering in Juneau as Celebration 2026 returns today through Friday.
4: This event is organized by Sea Alaska Heritage Institute, and it's the largest gathering of Tlingit, Haida, and Tsimshian people in the world. This year's theme is Enduring Strength, recognizing the resilience and cultural survival of Indigenous peoples across Southeast Alaska and beyond.

0: More than 1,800 dancers representing 34 dance groups will participate in this year's celebration, including groups from Hawaii and New Zealand. Leading the event will be a multi-generational dance group from Anchorage. Their name translates to our own dance in our hearts. The grand entrance begins at 5 p.m. today, with dancers traveling from Elizabeth Paradovich Hall to Centennial Hall to officially open the four-day festival. It will likely be very busy in downtown Juneau, so factor that into your evening commutes. In addition to traditional song and dance, Celebration will feature a Native artist market, juried art exhibits, an Indigenous fashion show, food contests, and the popular toddler regalia review. New events this year include a blanket toss, cultural workshops, lectures, a screening of Tlingit Macbeth, and a House of Rock concert. The canoes landed at Auk Recreation Area and downtown yesterday. Celebration events will be open to the public and live streamed statewide.
1: Juneau officials are adding another layer of protection as they prepare for this year's glacial lake outburst flood. Dozens of industrial pumps have arrived in the capital city and will be strategically placed in flood-prone areas to help manage groundwater and water that seeps through temporary flood barriers. During a flood event, the pumps were provided by the Alaska District of the U.S. Army Corps of Engineers and will be operated by the city and borough of Juneau. Officials say the equipment can run up to 24 hours without refueling and does not require staff on site, allowing emergency crews to continue operations even if evacuations become necessary. The pumps are part of the city's broader flood preparedness efforts as officials monitor Suicide Basin and the potential for another glacial lake outburst flood later this summer. Residents can learn more about flood preparations during a public open house scheduled for June 9. City officials are also encouraging residents to review preparedness information and stay informed as flood season approaches.
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4: Juneau weather for America's most beautiful capital city.
5: A weak front will meander about over the next couple of days, keeping the chance of showers in the picture. We'll see a chance of showers as we head through the overnight. We drop down just shy of 50. Clouds and showers on Thursday with a high right around 55. Rain and showers remain in place for Friday, a high right around 55. We'll see a chance of scattered showers mid-50s Saturday, and then a chance of showers middle 50s again on Sunday. Our next weather update in less than 30 minutes. This is Juneau Media Center meteorologist Sally Russell.
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93.3 KXJ, Juno's Rock Variety. It's Tori on your Wednesday. Oh, this weather has been gorgeous. I actually ran in a tank top and shorts. Oh, yeah. Oh, by the way, happy Global Running Day. That is today, my friend. Running? Well, my dad got me into it when I was a kid, and I love it. I love it for my physical body. I love it for my mental health. I love the friendships surrounded by running. If you ever want to go for a run, hey, hit me up. Let's go. Let's do this.

0: I have a question for you. It's Tori, KXJ. When somebody says it's all downhill from here, do you interpret that as things getting worse or better? Oh, the subjects that come up in my group of friends. when it's all downhill from here, right? I am thinking that is what they mean by that is it's not good. But there are some people who think, well, no, it means it gets easier. You're going downhill. You're going faster. And let me tell you, as a runner, yeah, I kind of get that because uphill, not fun. But the truth is that when this was first created, the saying, it's all downhill from here, meaning it's not good. But it's amazing how many people say they thought it was just easier, which absolutely makes sense. So which camp are you in?
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0: that's one of your goals. For me, the half marathon, that's my longest run, and I'm sticking with that, at least for now anyways. And I just love it. It's on Douglas, and it's just beautiful, absolutely beautiful, the views and the just, you know, you get some little rolling hills, you know, it's not bad. There are some challenges here and there, but it's going to be so much fun. And there's packet pickup if you like the day before at NAO from 4 to 6, or the morning of the race at the Savico Park Pavilion. And if you haven't signed up, you can go to the Southeast Roadrunners official website, or you can go to raceentry.com and you can find it there. But get signed up. It's going to be awesome.
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0: died and you just died and you watched me. 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

0: KXJ in gorgeous Juneau. I've been loving this weather. How about you? I know we have rain coming, but that's okay. It's spring. We can do it all. Today's quote, one of life's hidden gifts is discovering you can survive things you once thought would completely undo you.
1: Juneau weather for America's most beautiful capital city.
2: A weak front will meander about over the next couple of days, keeping the chance of showers in the picture. We'll see a chance of showers as we head through the overnight. We drop down just shy of 50. Clouds and showers on Thursday with a high right around 55. Rain and showers remain in place for Friday, a high right around 55. We'll see a chance of scattered showers mid-50s Saturday, and then a chance of showers middle 50s again on Sunday. Our next weather update in less than 30 minutes. This is Juneau Media Center meteorologist Sally Russell.
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You know, I'm not just a rocker chick. I like different kinds of music as well. It's Tori, KXJ. The Juno Symphony's Hollywood Pops is this weekend. I love this. And the music is from some of our favorite movies. There's Beauty and the Beast, Harry Potter, and then I get excited because Captain Marvel, Magnificent Seven, Star Wars. Oh, man, I am loving all of this. So it's going to be really, really fun. Saturday, there's a 7:30 showing. Sunday, 3 o'clock. Juno Douglas High, and it's going to sell out, so get your tickets, junosymphony.org.

0: It's Tori KXJ. Oh yeah, rocking out with you. If you know me at all, you know I'm a runner, and I've been taking my running a little more seriously. I mean, I don't take myself too seriously at all, but I'm more dedicated to the running process. I've also gotten into strength training and just doing all the health and wellness things. I also cut out alcohol, like no rules on it, nothing permanent, but it's just been feeling really good. So when I go out, I might have a mocktail or I love the sparkling flavored waters. And when I go to the store, you might see me at Fred Meyer. I'm buying Poppies or LaCroix. I don't know. I said LaCroix, and then some of my friends said, you mean LaCroix? And so I thought, you know, I need to look this up. So I look it up. Turns out it is pronounced LaCroix because it was made in, it's the River LaCroix in Wisconsin. So the fancy LaCroix, if you're in France, they may say it that way, which I kind of like that. But it is pronounced LaCroix. But heck, while you're out there being fancy, why not call it whatever you want to call it?
1: Juno weather for America's most beautiful capital city.
2: A weak front will meander about over the next couple of days, keeping the chance of showers in the picture. We'll see a chance of showers as we head through the overnight. We drop down just shy of 50. Clouds and showers on Thursday with a high right around 55. Rain and showers remain in place for Friday, a high right around 55. We'll see a chance of scattered showers mid-50s Saturday, and then a chance of showers middle 50s again on Sunday. Our next weather update in less than 30 minutes. 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

0: Celebration 2026 kicking off today. I just love it. The parade starting downtown. And I just, every time I watch the dancers, which, by the way, there's like over 30 groups of Tlingit, Haida, and Shim Shim people. I get goosebumps. They're so incredible. And there's going to be a native artist market, all kinds of art shows and exhibitions. And then this Saturday, the downtown parade that starts at 10 o'clock at Ferry Way. Oh, it's going to be so fun and so special.
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0: KXJ, Juno's Rock Variety. It's Tori. I am a single person and not in a committed relationship. And I've done the apps and online dating and that kind of thing. And, you know, that can be, it can be fun. It can be challenging. It can be, oh gosh, too much. So the experts, the relationship experts, are saying if you're using the apps or online dating, there are some pretty guaranteed ways to get somebody to respond to you. And, you know, a lot of it is based on really seeing if the person has looked and read your profile. Because sometimes you can get some, you know, hi, good morning, hey. It's like, I'm not going to respond to that because, you know. So here's some that they're saying are working for some people. I had a witty opening line ready, then I got hypnotized by your profile. I don't think that would work. That wouldn't work for me. It's a little cheesy. We should probably go on a date before one of us deletes this app. That's pretty cute. I kind of like it. I like the little flirt in it. But, you know, I mean, just actually reading the profile. And like if somebody says, I love tacos, asking like, where's your favorite taco place? Maybe we could go check it out. And I'll tell you what gets me when somebody compliments my Black Lab Hank. Oh, yeah, that's it. I'm in.
1: Juno weather for America's most beautiful capital city.
2: A weak front will meander about over the next couple of days, keeping the chance of showers in the picture. We'll see a chance of showers as we head through the overnight. We drop down just shy of 50. Clouds and showers on Thursday with a high right around 55. Rain and showers remain in place for Friday, a high right around 55. We'll see a chance of scattered showers mid-50s Saturday, and then a chance of showers middle 50s again on Sunday. Our next weather update in less than 30 minutes. This is Juno Media Center meteorologist Sally Russell.
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ever go into a relationship with somebody that has kids? All right, and you want the kids to like you because you want that other person to like you. So you do what you got to do, right? You're trying to bond with this kid. Well, this may be taking it a bit too far. Yeah, we're going to Pennsylvania coming up here in about 10 minutes right now at Supertramp.

0: Phil said he's not on his deathbed yet, but not healthy enough to go and perform. So he's not going to be playing the Rock and Roll Hall of Fame. I don't even think he's going to go. He's already been inducted with Genesis. He and Iron Maiden going to sit this one out. Hey, let's travel. We're going to Pennsylvania.
1: Oh, who are the people in your neighborhood? The people that you meet each day.
0: Well, I don't think it was bring your kid to work day. Ever hold the flashlight for your dad while he's trying to fix something? Hold that steady. I can't see. Are you paying attention? 41-year-old man in Pennsylvania named James arrested after he broke into an office building. He wasn't alone. He brought his girlfriend's 11-year-old daughter. When the cops showed up, James was in the equipment room where he had instructed the girl to hold a flashlight for him while he cut out the copper wiring that he was stealing to resell later. James was charged with burglary and corruption of minors. The girl wasn't charged with anything, but they're looking for a foster family for her. Yeah, mom's not fit, obviously. Some poor judgment there. Oh, no, James is watching her. She'll be fine. They'll have a lot of fun. Just some people in the neighborhood.
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3: A weak front will meander about over the next couple of days, keeping the chance of showers in the picture. We'll see a chance of showers as we head through the overnight. We drop down just shy of 50. Clouds and showers on Thursday with a high right around 55. Rain and showers remain in place for Friday, a high right around 55. We'll see a chance of scattered showers mid-50s Saturday, and then a chance of showers middle 50s again on Sunday. Our next weather update in less than 30 minutes. 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

0: Did you see Vegas come back last night? Unfreaking believable. They are the grittiest individuals on the planet right now. Las Vegas beat the Hurricanes in Game 1 of the Stanley Cup Finals 5-4. Game 2 is tomorrow there in Raleigh. Game 1 tonight of the NBA Finals, that's in San Antonio. Good luck to the Knicks.
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0: Hey, just wanted to give you a shout out. Thanks for having us in your speakers today. We'll be back tomorrow as we inch our way towards your weekend. We'll have a sure happy It's a Thursday celebration. Same stony time, same stony place.
1: This is not headline news. Listerine mouthwash will now include intensities. The intensities will range from mild to I can't feel my tongue. Marriage decreases your risk of dying from cancer. Although for some, you may feel dead inside. A fish species has been discovered that has lived and thrived for 100,000 years without males. The study also found the schools of fish have excellent softball teams. And Clint Eastwood is officially retired. He was recently overheard telling his caregiver, "Go ahead, make my broth." This is not headline news.
2: Juneau weather for America's most beautiful capital city.
3: A weak front will meander about over the next couple of days, keeping the chance of showers in the picture. We'll see a chance of showers as we head through the overnight. We drop down just shy of 50. Clouds and showers on Thursday with a high right around 55. Rain and showers remain in place for Friday, a high right around 55. We'll see a chance of scattered showers mid-50s Saturday, and then a chance of showers middle 50s again on Sunday. Our next weather update in less than 30 minutes. This is Juneau Media Center meteorologist Sally Russell.
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No one like you, when you think about it. There's no other band quite like Scorpions, the famed German rockers. It's Tim Jeffries. Always great to be along as we keep things rolling with Triumph.

0: Everything's going to be all right. You found the place. I'm Jim Jeffries, Santana, Tom Petty on the way. And the NBA Finals began tonight in Texas, where the Knicks and the Spurs meet. You know, the finals are always a big deal, but even bigger when the team from the number one market are playing, the New York Knicks. Now, there'll be plenty of stars seated courtside at both arenas, but just how do you get those tickets? Well, money, fame, and power helps. And in the case of sitting courtside in New York, you must be a Knicks fan. That's a requirement. Ben Stiller, Timothy Chalamet, Dustin Hoffman, Spike Lee, they're regulars, but everyone sitting courtside has been vetted, agrees to be featured on the Jumbotron or TV during broadcast. And how about this? Many of those at Madison Square Garden, those prime seats, are owned by talent agencies or the network themselves and are used to promote films and shows, except for Spike Lee, who famously has been a Knicks season ticket holder for decades, bought the ticket himself, although he refused to comment on how much he paid for.
1: Juno weather for America's most beautiful capital city.
2: A weak front will meander about over the next couple of days, keeping the chance of showers in the picture. We'll see a chance of showers as we head through the overnight. We drop down just shy of 50. Clouds and showers on Thursday with a high right around 55. Rain and showers remain in place for Friday, a high right around 55. We'll see a chance of scattered showers mid-50s Saturday, and then a chance of showers middle 50s again on Sunday. Our next weather update in less than 30 minutes. 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

0: Rocking out with Ann and Nancy Wilson. You got to be a bold singer to try that in karaoke. I was watching a show the other day where a woman was singing a heart song. I thought, wow, she's a good singer, and that's a tough song to sing. How about we kick off another long set? Little old band out of Texas and a little old band out of Sacramento, California. Both those are next.
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0: band that's famously from Sacramento. Not a lot of bands come out of Sacramento because, well, if you're good in Sacramento, you usually make your way to San Francisco or Los Angeles to try to make it, but not Tesla. They're hometown boys and proud of it. I'm Tim Jeffries. Tin Liz is going to kick off another long set, plus some Metallica. Stand by.
1: Juneau weather for America's most beautiful capital city.
2: A weak front will meander about over the next couple of days, keeping the chance of showers in the picture. We'll see a chance of showers as we head through the overnight. We drop down just shy of 50. Clouds and showers on Thursday with a high right around 55. Rain and showers remain in place for Friday, a high right around 55. We'll see a chance of scattered showers mid-50s Saturday, and then a chance of showers middle 50s again on Sunday. Our next weather update in less than 30 minutes. This is Juneau Media Center meteorologist Sally Russell.
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0: gone round and round with rats. It's Tim Jeffries. We've all been there. Someone warms up fish in the microwave, causing the stench to permeate the entire office. Well, now, a former South Carolina police officer is facing a felony charge after allegedly pointing his department-issued firearm at a fellow officer during a confrontation about microwaved fish. The confrontation occurred Saturday in a briefing room in the Myrtle Beach, South Carolina Police Department, where an officer confronted a fellow officer who was warming up fish in the microwave, causing an odor in the office. That's the quote from the arrest warrant. I'm guessing it's probably a pretty good idea to get this guy off the police force if he pulls his firearm over a stinky fish. It's not the kind of officer you want out on the streets, it seems to me.
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2: A weak front will meander about over the next couple of days, keeping the chance of showers in the picture. We'll see a chance of showers as we head through the overnight. We drop down just shy of 50. Clouds and showers on Thursday with a high right around 55. Rain and showers remain in place for Friday, a high right around 55. We'll see a chance of scattered showers mid-50s Saturday, and then a chance of showers middle 50s again on Sunday. Our next weather update in less than 30 minutes. 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

0: Band's going to be hitting the road on a great summer tour with Santana Doobies in Blackwater. It's Tim Jeffries, a band that was supposed to hit the road this summer, but the plug was pulled because of a discrepancy in the pay between lead singer and rest of bandmates. Music from Poison on the way next.
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0: It's the Cars, letting the good times roll, and your pal Tim Jeffries. It's a dark subject matter, but makes for a great song. Jerry Cantrell writing a song about his father and his tours of Vietnam. That song plus some Foreigner on the way next.
1: Juneau weather for America's most beautiful capital city.
2: A weak front will meander about over the next couple of days, keeping the chance of showers in the picture. We'll see a chance of showers as we head through the overnight. We drop down just shy of 50. Clouds and showers on Thursday with a high right around 55. Rain and showers remain in place for Friday, a high right around 55. We'll see a chance of scattered showers mid-50s Saturday, and then a chance of showers middle 50s again on Sunday. Our next weather update in less than 30 minutes. This is Juneau Media Center meteorologist Sally Russell.
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1: There's your queen. Hey, it's Jim Jeffries, and does it seem like there's been a rash of emus on the loose? Every other day, it seems like there's a story out there. This time, Maryland State Police were called to a busy stretch of highway. Now, the timeline on this is important. It was at 8:30 Saturday morning. A massive bird running on the loose was the report. Responders engaged in an hours-long chase. The emu was struck by a vehicle at 1:30 but was not injured and finally wrangled at about 2 o'clock. Wielding a dog leash, the troopers were able to get the bird. That's 5 to 6 hours of chasing a bird. The Australian bird was safely returned to its owner. Why are emu sightings so popular these days? I have a theory.
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3: Juno weather for America's most beautiful capital city.
4: A weak front will meander about over the next couple of days, keeping the chance of showers in the picture. We'll see a chance of showers as we head through the overnight. We drop down just shy of 50. Clouds and showers on Thursday with a high right around 55. Rain and showers remain in place for Friday, a high right around 55. We'll see a chance of scattered showers mid-50s Saturday, and then a chance of showers middle 50s again on Sunday. Our next weather update in less than 30 minutes. 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

0: Rocking out with Van Halen from their covers album. They're too busy to write songs, they said, so they just picked a bunch of songs that they liked and put them on the Diver Down album. And some pretty good instrumentals, too, from Eddie Van Halen, let's be honest. It Sticks, it's Soundgarden. They're both coming up next.
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0: When you break it down, Soundgarden is like the first of the mini grunge bands that came out of Seattle. I know Mother Love Bone was in there too, but they didn't really make the success that bands like Soundgarden leading the way for Nirvana, Pearl Jam, Alice in Chains, and others. How about we kick off another long set? I got a great idea to do that with some Rush, plus some Everclear. Stand by, it's coming up next.
1: Juneau weather for America's most beautiful capital city.
2: A weak front will meander about over the next couple of days, keeping the chance of showers in the picture. We'll see a chance of showers as we head through the overnight. We drop down just shy of 50. Clouds and showers on Thursday with a high right around 55. Rain and showers remain in place for Friday, a high right around 55. We'll see a chance of scattered showers mid-50s Saturday, and then a chance of showers middle 50s again on Sunday. Our next weather update in less than 30 minutes. This is Juneau Media Center meteorologist Sally Russell.
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0: You know, as they say, you can stab it with your steely knives, but you just can't kill the beast. Whatever that means. It's Tim Jeffries. And in football news, Chicago Bears quarterback Caleb Williams was announced Tuesday as the EA Sports cover athlete for Madden NFL 27. Williams is depicted in a body position similar to his pivotal scrambling 4th-and-8 jump pass in a stirring comeback victory of the Green Bay Packers in a wild card playoff game on January 10th. I think the action shot has something to do with him being selected, besides being a damn good quarterback. But what about the Madden curse? If you're a Bears fan, are you concerned? The infamous sports superstar suggesting that any NFL player featured on the cover of Madden NFL may suffer perhaps a major injury, a dramatic decline in performance, or other bizarre misfortune.
1: Juno weather for America's most beautiful capital city.
2: A weak front will meander about over the next couple of days, keeping the chance of showers in the picture. We'll see a chance of showers as we head through the overnight. We drop down just shy of 50. Clouds and showers on Thursday with a high right around 55. Rain and showers remain in place for Friday, a high right around 55. We'll see a chance of scattered showers mid-50s Saturday, and then a chance of showers middle 50s again on Sunday. Our next weather update in less than 30 minutes. 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

0: Jimi Hendrix, one of the most famous covers ever, covering Dylan's All Along the Watchtower. I was curious and Googled how many artists have covered All Along the Watchtower. The guess is anywhere from 100 to 200 artists, although it's officially hard to say because of the sheer volume of live bootlegs, regional bands, and unreleased jam sessions of the song All Along the Watchtower. Suffice to say, it's a lot. Scorpions and AC/DC both coming up next.
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0: Bon Scott and AC/DC, Girls Got Rhythm. It's Tim Jeffries saying, you know, there's no apostrophe in the title, so that implies there's multiple girls having rhythm, not just one. Although the lyric suggests the apostrophe is not necessary. So, hey, I'm not one to tell AC/DC about grammar. Or did I just do that? Well, I'll see you back on the radio tomorrow night. Looking forward to seeing you then. In the meantime, we got some Black Crowes and Steve Miller on the way.
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0: beautiful capital city.
1: A weak front will meander about over the next couple of days, keeping the chance of showers in the picture. We'll see a chance of showers as we head through the overnight. We drop down just shy of 50. Clouds and showers on Thursday with a high right around 55. Rain and showers remain in place for Friday, a high right around 55. We'll see a chance of scattered showers mid-50s Saturday, and then a chance of showers middle 50s again on Sunday. Our next weather update in less than 30 minutes. This is Juno Media Center meteorologist Sally Russell.
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1: Keep the raindrops in place all the way into the weekend. Chance of seeing rain on the increase through the early morning will drop down into the upper 40s later today. Clouds and showers on the high right around 55. Showers will remain in place later on tonight. Overnight low near 45. A chance of rain and showers Friday, mid-50s. And then Saturday, a chance of seeing some scattered rain or high on Saturday near 55. Another chance of showers in mid-50s on Sunday. Our next weather update in less than 30 minutes. 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

I woke last night to the sound of thunder. How far off, I sat and wondered. 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With autumn clothes

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2: Keep the raindrops in place all the way into the weekend. Chance of seeing rain on the increase through the early morning will drop down into the upper 40s later today. Clouds and showers on the high right around 55. Showers will remain in place later on tonight. Overnight low near 45. A chance of rain and showers Friday, mid-50s. And then Saturday, a chance of seeing some scattered rain or high on Saturday near 55. Another chance of showers in mid-50s on Sunday. Our next weather update in less than 30 minutes. This is Juneau Media Center meteorologist Sally Russell.
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1: Keep the raindrops in place all the way into the weekend. Chance of seeing rain on the increase through the early morning will drop down into the upper 40s later today. Clouds and showers on a high right around 55. Showers will remain in place later on tonight. Overnight low near 45. A chance of rain and showers Friday, mid-50s. And then Saturday, a chance of seeing some scattered rain or high on Saturday near 55. Another chance of showers in mid-50s on Sunday. Our next weather update in less than 30 minutes. This is Juno Media Center meteorologist Sally Russell.
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0: Juno weather for America's most beautiful capital city.
1: Keep the raindrops in place all the way into the weekend. Chance of seeing rain on the increase through the early morning will drop down into the upper 40s later today. Clouds and showers on a high right around 55. Showers will remain in place later on tonight. Overnight low near 45. A chance of rain and showers Friday, mid 50s. And then Saturday, a chance of seeing some scattered rain or high on Saturday near 55. Another chance of showers in mid 50s on Sunday. Our next weather update in less than 30 minutes. This is Juno Media Center meteorologist Sally Russell.
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0: for America's most beautiful capital city.
1: Keep the raindrops in place all the way into the weekend. Chance of seeing rain on the increase through the early morning will drop down into the upper 40s later today. Clouds and showers on the high right around 55. Showers will remain in place later on tonight. The overnight low near 45. A chance of rain and showers Friday, mid-50s. And then Saturday, a chance of seeing some scattered rain or high on Saturday near 55. Another chance of showers in mid-50s on Sunday. Our next weather update in less than 30 minutes. This is Juno Media Center meteorologist Sally Russell.
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0: Juneau weather for America's most beautiful capital city.
1: Keep the raindrops in place all the way into the weekend. Chance of seeing rain on the increase through the early morning will drop down into the upper 40s later today. Clouds and showers on a high right around 55. Showers will remain in place later on tonight. Overnight low near 45. A chance of rain and showers Friday, mid 50s. And then Saturday, a chance of seeing some scattered rain or high on Saturday near 55.

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0: Juno weather for America's most beautiful capital city.
1: Keep the raindrops in place all the way into the weekend. Chance of seeing rain on the increase through the early morning will drop down into the upper 40s later today. Clouds and showers on a high right around 55. Showers will remain in place later on tonight. Overnight low near 45. A chance of rain and showers Friday, mid-50s. And then Saturday, a chance of seeing some scattered rain or high on Saturday near 55. Another chance of showers in mid-50s on Sunday. Our next weather update in less than 30 minutes. This is Juno Media Center meteorologist Sally Russell.
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0: Juno weather for America's most beautiful capital city.
1: Keep the raindrops in place all the way into the weekend. Chances of seeing rain on the increase through the early morning will drop down into the upper 40s. Later today, clouds and showers on a high right around 55. Showers will remain in place later on tonight. Overnight low near 45. A chance of rain and showers Friday, mid-50s. And then Saturday, a chance of seeing some scattered rain or high on Saturday.

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0: Juno weather for America's most beautiful capital city.
1: Keep the raindrops in place all the way into the weekend. Chance of seeing rain on the increase through the early morning will drop down into the upper 40s later today. Clouds and showers on a high right around 55. Showers will remain in place later on tonight. Overnight low near 45. A chance of rain and showers Friday, mid 50s. And then Saturday, a chance of seeing some scattered rain or high on Saturday near 55. Another chance of showers in mid 50s on Sunday. Our next weather update in less than 30 minutes. 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

0: Juno weather for America's most beautiful capital city.
1: Keep the raindrops in place all the way into the weekend. Chance of seeing rain on the increase through the early morning will drop down into the upper 40s later today. Clouds and showers on the high right around 55. Showers will remain in place later on tonight. Overnight low near 45. A chance of rain and showers Friday, mid-50s. And then Saturday, a chance of seeing some scattered rain or high on Saturday near 55. Another chance of showers in mid-50s on Sunday. Our next weather update in less than 30 minutes. This is Juno Media Center meteorologist Sally Russell.
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2: Keep the raindrops in place all the way into the weekend. Chance of seeing rain on the increase through the early morning will drop down into the upper 40s later today. Clouds and showers on a high right around 55. Showers will remain in place later on tonight. Overnight low near 45. A chance of rain and showers Friday, mid 50s. And then Saturday, a chance of seeing some scattered rain or high on Saturday near 55. Another chance of showers in mid 50s on Sunday. Our next weather update in less than 30 minutes. This is Juno Media Center meteorologist Sally Russell.
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0: Juno weather for America's most beautiful capital city.
1: Keep the raindrops in place all the way into the weekend. Chance of seeing rain on the increase through the early morning will drop down into the upper 40s. Later today, clouds and showers on the high right around 55. Showers will remain in place later on tonight. Overnight low near 45. A chance of rain and showers Friday, mid-50s. And then Saturday, a chance of seeing some scattered rain or high on Saturday near 55. Another chance of showers in mid-50s on Sunday. Our next weather update in less than 30 minutes. 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

0: One of Alaska's largest cultural gatherings is underway officially. Celebration 2026 opened in Juneau yesterday. It's organized by Sea Alaska Heritage Institute. This event brings together more than 1,800 dancers from 34 dance groups representing Tlingit, Haida, and Tsimshian communities. This year's theme is Enduring Strength, honoring the resilience and cultural survival of Indigenous peoples throughout Southeast Alaska. The grand entrance was last night at 5 p.m. at Centennial Hall, and it's kicking off the next 4 days of traditional dance, arts exhibits, native foods, cultural demonstrations, and community events. Celebration continues through Saturday and will be broadcast statewide on K200 Public Television and streamed live online, allowing audiences across Alaska to take part in the event, even if you can't be here in the capital city. Organizers say the festival, which began in 1982, remains a powerful expression of culture, heritage, and community. Health officials say 12 people became sick during a gastrointestinal illness outbreak aboard a small cruise ship traveling through Southeast Alaska last week. According to the CDC, 9 passengers and 3 crew members aboard the National Geographic Seabird reported symptoms including vomiting, diarrhea, abdominal cramps, headaches, muscle aches, and fever. The vessel departed Juneau last Tuesday for a 6-day voyage that included stops in Sitka and Haines. The ship is scheduled to return to Juneau on Friday. A total of 90 passengers and crew were on board during the trip. The CDC says the cause of the illness has not been identified and an investigation is ongoing. Small businesses in several Southeast Alaska communities are preparing for higher costs after Juneau's Costco announced it will end a specialized shipping service many rural stores have relied on for years. Beginning on the 7th of this month, Costco will no longer assemble custom mixed product pallets for shipment to outlying communities. Instead, customers will only be able to order full pallets of individual items. Costco cited staffing and logistical limitations for the change. Store owners in communities including Angoon and Pelican say the service has helped keep grocery prices lower by allowing them to order a variety of products in a single shipment from Juneau. Without the service, many business owners say they may have to travel to Juneau and shop in person or find more expensive supplies elsewhere. They worry the added costs could ultimately be passed on to consumers in communities where groceries are already significantly more expensive than in larger Alaska cities. Business owners say they are exploring alternatives, but many expect the change to create new challenges for keeping store shelves stocked and prices affordable in remote Southeast communities. Alaska's race for governor is officially crowded, with 17 candidates filing before Monday's deadline to appear on the August primary ballot. The unusually large field includes 11 Republicans, 3 Democrats, and 3 independents, all competing to replace term-limited Governor Mike Dunleavy. Former Governor Bill Walker and former State Senator Liesl McGuire were among the candidates who officially entered the race on the final day of filing. The field narrowed slightly Monday when Lieutenant Governor Nancy Dahlstrom ended her campaign after more than a year in the race.
1: I decided to step up and run for governor because I believe in Alaska's future. And I know that we have some challenges, but we have many, many opportunities. And I think I'm the person that can help bring some of these things to fruition.
0: That was Dahlstrom in an interview with News of the North when she announced her run for governor. Several other prospective candidates also chose not to file. Under the Alaska election system, all candidates will appear on the August 18th open primary ballot. The top 4 finishers, regardless of party affiliation, will advance to the November general election, where voters will use ranked choice voting to select the state's next governor. Candidates have until June 27th to withdraw from the race before the final primary ballot is set. Now you're up to date with News of the North. I'm Grace Dumas.
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3: Juno weather for America's most beautiful capital city.
4: Cloudy today with occasional rain, or high temperature 54. The wind will be very light out of the southeast. Rain chances continue into this evening and overnight, our low mid to upper 40s. Widespread showers persist during the day on Friday with a high in the mid 50s. A 40% chance of rain with developing fog late tonight and overnight to low 47. Showers on Saturday with a high in the mid-50s. Our next weather update in less than 30 minutes. This is Juneau Media Center meteorologist Ann Holliday.
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celebration underway. We'll talk about it this morning and get you all revved up for day two of our celebration in Juneau with KXJ.

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0: as progressive as Robert Palmer was, we lost him way too early. What an artist. Robert Palmer's Bad Case of Loving You on KXJ. All right, so here's the deal. Through the 6th, everything is centered for 2026 celebration around Centennial Hall. And we've got a great inclusive program. How about 30 dance groups, including groups from Hawaii and New Zealand, for the first time this year? Now, remember, Saturday is the final day at Paratovich Hall and Centennial Hall, with everything taking place in the morning, afternoon, and evening. And then at 5 o'clock on Saturday night, the grand exit marks the official closing of celebration.
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0: All right, day two of people wanting to see weird animals in Juneau. Wolverines yesterday and bears. Brown bears, I think it was. KXA, so Darcy says, so I've been in town a while, never seen a moose. I'm being told we have moose. Please advise. I feel like I'm being lied to about moose. Very rare. No moose in Juneau. Jesse says, what? Oh, there is one moose. Yeah, I've seen that moose out the road. There's a moose in my freezer, Jesse says. Does that count?
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5: The Bards of Mendenhall are a metal band from Juneau, Alaska, known locally for high-energy live shows and an epic fantasy-inspired style that blends heavy riffs with theatrical elements. 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

0: Flash on KXJ with Wake Up with Chuck. So Darcy says, never seen a moose in Juneau. And I got to tell you, this is blowing up. This was posted a couple of days ago. Megan says, very rare. I'm from here. One moose sighting on the Bridget Trail. People talk about moose swimming off Lena Point and Eagle Beach, swimming from islands. Let me see here. The end of Bessie Creek Trail. Moose on the loose. Actually, is that's a moose on the loose sign, right? Caution, a bull moose. Oh, this is in 2017. I don't know if he's still there hanging out from 2017.
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2: Cloudy today with occasional rain, or high temperature 54. The wind will be very light out of the southeast. Rain chances continue into this evening and overnight. Our low mid to upper 40s. Widespread showers persist during the day on Friday with a high in the mid-50s. A 40% chance of rain with developing fog late tonight and overnight to low 47. Showers on Saturday with a high in the mid-50s. Our next weather update in less than 30 minutes. This is Juneau Media Center meteorologist Ann Holliday.
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10: From the capital city, I'm Grace Dumas, and here are the stories we're following this hour. One of Alaska's largest cultural gatherings is underway officially. Celebration 2026 opened in Juneau yesterday. It's organized by Sea Alaska Heritage Institute. This event brings together more than 1,800 dancers from 34 dance groups representing Tlingit, Haida, and Tsimshian communities. This year's theme is Enduring Strength, honoring the resilience and cultural survival of Indigenous peoples throughout Southeast Alaska. The grand entrance was last night at 5 p.m. at Centennial Hall, and it's kicking off the next 4 days of traditional dance, arts exhibits, native foods, cultural demonstrations, and community events. Celebration continues through Saturday and will be broadcast statewide on K200 Public Television and streamed live online, allowing audiences across Alaska to take part in the event, even if you can't be here in the capital city. Organizers say the festival, which began in 1982, remains a powerful expression of culture, heritage, and community. Health officials say 12 people became sick during a gastrointestinal illness outbreak aboard a small cruise ship traveling through Southeast Alaska last week. According to the CDC, 9 passengers and 3 crew members aboard the National Geographic Seabird reported symptoms including vomiting, diarrhea, abdominal cramps, headaches, muscle aches, and fever. The vessel departed Juneau last Tuesday for a 6-day voyage that included stops in Sitka and Haines. The ship is scheduled to return to Juneau on Friday. A total of 90 passengers and crew were on board during the trip. The CDC says the cause of the illness has not been identified and an investigation is ongoing. Small businesses in several Southeast Alaska communities are preparing for higher costs after Juneau's Costco announced it will end a specialized shipping service many rural stores have relied on for years. Beginning on the 7th of this month, Costco will no longer assemble custom mixed product pallets for shipment to outlying communities. Instead, customers will only be able to order full pallets of individual items. Costco cited staffing and logistical limitations for the change. Store owners in communities, including Angoon and Pelican, say the service has helped keep grocery prices lower by allowing them to order a variety of products in a single shipment from Juneau. Without the service, many business owners say they may have to travel to Juneau and shop in person or find more expensive supplies elsewhere. They worry the added costs could ultimately be passed on to consumers in communities where groceries are already significantly more expensive than in larger Alaska cities. Business owners say they are exploring alternatives, but many expect the change to create new challenges for keeping store shelves stocked and prices affordable in remote Southeast communities. Alaska's race for governor is officially crowded, with 17 candidates filing before Monday's deadline to appear on the August primary ballot. The unusually large field includes 11 Republicans, 3 Democrats, and 3 independents, all competing to replace term-limited Governor Mike Dunleavy. Former Governor Bill Walker and former State Senator Liesl McGuire were among the candidates who officially entered the race on the final day of filing. The field narrowed slightly Monday when Lieutenant Governor Nancy Dahlstrom ended her campaign after more than a year in the race.
11: I decided to step up and run for governor because I believe in Alaska's future. And I know that we have some challenges, but we have many, many opportunities. And I think I'm the person that can help bring some of these things to fruition.
10: That was Dahlstrom in an interview with News of the North when she announced her run for governor. Several other prospective candidates also chose not to file. Under the Alaska election system, all candidates will appear on the August 18th open primary ballot. The top 4 finishers, regardless of party affiliation, will advance to the November general election, where voters will use ranked choice voting to select the state's next governor. Candidates have until June 27th to withdraw from the race before the final primary ballot is set. Now you're up to date with News of the North. I'm Grace Dumas.
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13: Juneau weather for America's most beautiful capital city.
14: Cloudy today with occasional rain, or high temperature 54. The wind will be very light out of the southeast. Rain chances continue into this evening and overnight, our low mid to upper 40s. Widespread showers persist during the day on Friday with a high in the mid 50s. A 40% chance of rain with developing fog late tonight and overnight till low 47. Showers on Saturday with a high in the mid-50s. Our next weather update in less than 30 minutes. This is Juneau Media Center meteorologist Ann Holliday.
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0: Journey on KXJ, and according to the Juneau Independent, the Two Coppers Casino opened yesterday on Douglas Island near Eagle Crest, and President Peterson of the Central Council of Tlingit and Haida says that we'll see what happens with it. We don't know if it's going to be able to stay open. We don't know if it's legal. We don't want a whole bunch of people spending a lot of time here. So a lot of head-scratching questions.
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2: Cloudy today with occasional rain. Our high temperature 54. The wind will be very light out of the southeast. Rain chances continue into this evening and overnight. Our low mid to upper 40s. Widespread showers persist during the day on Friday with a high in the mid 50s. A 40% chance of rain with developing fog late tonight and overnight. Our low 47. Showers on Saturday with a high in the mid 50s. Our next weather update in less than 30 minutes. 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
14: From the capital city, I'm Jim Miller, and these are the stories we're following this hour. Well, the city wrapping up its final finance committee meeting before a budget vote next week, moving housekeeping ordinance items while holding off on several larger policy decisions. Last night, the committee addressing routine updates to the hotel motel tax and a remote seller sales tax, but is still deliberating tougher choices, including whether to repeal a set of existing tax exemptions. Staff flagged confusing double negatives. Current draft exempts nonprofit purchases, but not their sales. Mayor Weldon introduced an amendment that, quote, one, treats federally recognized tribes like other governments, removing them from the sales tax change, and two, eliminates selective exemptions that had favored certain fundraisers, so most nonprofit retail sales would be taxable for equity. The amendment preserves an explicit exemption for social services serving vulnerable or disadvantaged people and adds intent language to define that. The amended ordinance was forwarded to a full assembly for introduction at a public hearing.
15: It gets rid of some of the subjectivity again. Creates equity in nonprofits exemptions. All nonprofits are going to pay some kind of sales tax, and also it places tribe at equal footing as a state and federal government. I think it makes it cleaner and it gets rid of some unintentional discrimination, is a tough word, against how nonprofits fundraise.
14: That was Mayor Beth Weldon. The assembly is also considering two bond questions to send to voters, roughly $9.4 million for water and wastewater capital projects and up to $15 million for school facility improvements. Finance officials said the water bond would be paced to match project delivery and debt capacity, while school funds are intended for maintenance and capital needs identified by the district.
11: We're going to have the 3% on there. Who knows about other ballot, you know, initiatives from the public. We just did a $10 million water wastewater bond. We just did increases to the rate. I'm not sure if I'm supportive of putting $25 million of bond question in front of the voters along with the 3% and possibly other ballot measures.
14: That was Deputy Mayor Greg Smith. Flood protection work also continues along the HESCO barriers with delivery of new industrial pumps and ongoing coordination with the Army Corps of Engineers to bolster the system ahead of high water seasons. The assembly is scheduled to vote on the budget next week. Any bond questions or ordinance changes would be sent to the full assembly or to voters depending on timing and final decisions. More than 1,800 dancers from 34 groups filled downtown Juneau and Centennial Hall last night as Celebration 2026 officially began with its traditional grand entrance. 4-day cultural gathering hosted by Sea Alaska Heritage Institute honors culture, language, and traditions. This year's theme is Enduring Strength. Following a procession that lasted nearly 2 hours, dancers crossed the Centennial Hall stage while hundreds of spectators watched. SHI President Rosita Worrell told attendees the theme reflects that resilience and determination Indigenous peoples have shown throughout generations of challenges. Celebration, which began back in 1982, continues through Saturday with dance performances, art exhibits, cultural demonstrations, and Indigenous fashion show, Native artist market, and several new events. Organizers say the gathering remains one of the largest celebrations of Indigenous culture in Alaska. Health officials say 12 people became sick during a gastrointestinal illness outbreak aboard a small cruise ship traveling through southeast Alaska last week. According to the CDC, 9 passengers and 3 crew members aboard the National Geographic Seabird. The vessel departed Juneau last Tuesday for a 6-day voyage that included stops in Sitka and Haines. The ship scheduled to return to Juneau Friday. A total of 90 passengers and crew were on board during the trip. The CDC says the cause of the illness has not yet been identified and the investigation's ongoing. Now you're up to date with News of the North. I'm Jim Miller.
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1: Juneau weather for America's most beautiful capital city.
2: Cloudy today with occasional rain or high temperature 54. The wind will be very light out of the southeast. Rain chances continue into this evening and overnight. Our low mid to upper 40s. Widespread showers persist during the day on Friday with a high in the mid 50s. A 40% chance of rain with developing fog late tonight and overnight. Our low 47. Showers on Saturday with a high in the mid 50s. Our next weather update in less than 30 minutes. This is Juneau Media Center meteorologist Ann Holliday.
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0: Bad Company, KXJ. All right, here we go now with Ultimate Classic Rock News. Here's Stone. It's the new Prince song from an album featuring previously unreleased tracks throughout Prince's career. It's called Timeless, the album. Kiss announces Destroyer, the definitive visual history book, and David Lee Roth adds new dates, Stop It Now, to his 2026 tour plans.
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1: Juneau weather for America's most beautiful capital city.
2: Cloudy today with occasional rain or high temperature 54. The wind will be very light out of the southeast. Rain chances continue into this evening and overnight. Our low mid to upper 40s. Widespread showers persist during the day on Friday with a high in the mid 50s. A 40% chance of rain with developing fog late tonight and overnight. Our low 47. Showers on Saturday with a high in the mid 50s. Our next weather update in less than 30 minutes. This is Juneau Media Center meteorologist Ann Holliday.
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14: From the capital city, I'm Jim Miller, and these are the stories we're following this hour. Well, the city wrapping up its final finance committee meeting before a budget vote next week, moving housekeeping ordinance items while holding off on several larger policy decisions. Last night, the committee addressing routine updates to the hotel motel tax and a remote seller sales tax, but is still deliberating tougher choices, including whether to repeal a set of existing tax exemptions. Staff flagged confusing double negatives. Current draft exempts nonprofit purchases, but not their sales. Mayor Weldon introduced an amendment that, quote, one, treats federally recognized tribes like other governments, removing them from the sales tax change, and two, eliminates selective exemptions that had favored certain fundraisers, so most nonprofit retail sales would be taxable for equity. The amendment preserves an explicit exemption for social services serving vulnerable or disadvantaged people and adds intent language to define that. The amended ordinance was forwarded to a full assembly for introduction at a public hearing.
15: It gets rid of some of the subjectivity again. Creates equity in nonprofits exemptions. All nonprofits are going to pay some kind of sales tax, and also it places tribe at equal footing as a state and federal government. I think it makes it cleaner, and it gets rid of some unintentional discrimination, is a tough word, against how nonprofits fundraise.
14: That was Mayor Beth Weldon. The assembly is also considering two bond questions to send to voters, roughly $9.4 million for water and wastewater capital projects and up to $15 million for school facility improvements. Finance officials said the water bond would be paced to match project delivery and debt capacity, while school funds are intended for maintenance and capital needs identified by the district.
16: We're going to have the 3% on there. Who knows about other ballot, you know, initiatives from the public. We just did a $10 million water wastewater bond. We just did increases to the rate. I'm not sure if I'm supportive of putting $25 million of bond question in front of the voters along with the 3% and possibly other ballot measures.
14: That was Deputy Mayor Greg Smith. Flood protection work also continues along the HESCO barriers with delivery of new industrial pumps and ongoing coordination with the Army Corps of Engineers to bolster the system ahead of high water seasons. The assembly is scheduled to vote on the budget next week. Any bond questions or ordinance changes would be sent to the full assembly or to voters depending on timing and final decisions. More than 1,800 dancers from 34 groups filled downtown Juneau and Centennial Hall last night as Celebration 2026 officially began with its traditional grand entrance. 4-day cultural gathering hosted by Sea Alaska Heritage Institute honors culture, language, and traditions. This year's theme is Enduring Strength. Following a procession that lasted nearly 2 hours, dancers crossed the Centennial Hall stage while hundreds of spectators watched. SHI President Rosita Worrell told attendees the theme reflects that resilience and determination Indigenous peoples have shown throughout generations of challenges. Celebration, which began back in 1982, continues through Saturday with dance performances, art exhibits, cultural demonstrations, and Indigenous fashion show, Native artist market, and several new events. Organizers say the gathering remains one of the largest celebrations of Indigenous culture in Alaska. Health officials say 12 people became sick during a gastrointestinal illness outbreak aboard a small cruise ship traveling through southeast Alaska last week. According to the CDC, 9 passengers and 3 crew members aboard the National Geographic Seabird. The vessel departed Juneau last Tuesday for a 6-day voyage that included stops in Sitka and Haines. The ship scheduled to return to Juneau Friday. A total of 90 passengers and crew were on board during the trip. The CDC says the cause of the illness has not yet been identified and the investigation's ongoing. Now you're up to date with News of the North. I'm Jim Miller.
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1: Juneau weather for America's most beautiful capital city.
2: Cloudy today with occasional rain or high temperature 54. The wind will be very light out of the southeast. Rain chances continue into this evening and overnight. Our low mid to upper 40s. Widespread showers persist during the day on Friday with a high in the mid 50s. A 40% chance of rain with developing fog late tonight and overnight. Low 47. Showers on Saturday with a high in the mid 50s. Our next weather update in less than 30 minutes. This is Juneau Media Center meteorologist Ann Holliday.
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Juno's Rock Variety. 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

0: Juno weather for America's most beautiful capital city.
1: Cloudy today with occasional rain. Our high temperature 54. The wind will be very light out of the southeast. Rain chances continue into this evening and overnight. Our low mid to upper 40s. Widespread showers persist during the day on Friday with a high in the mid 50s. A 40% chance of rain with developing fog late tonight and overnight to low 47. Showers on Saturday with a high in the mid 50s. Our next weather update in less than 30 minutes. This is Juno Media Center meteorologist Ann Holliday.
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2: From the capital city, I'm Jim Miller, and these are the stories we're following this hour. Well, the city wrapping up its final finance committee meeting before a budget vote next week, moving housekeeping ordinance items while holding off on several larger policy decisions. Last night, the committee addressing routine updates to the hotel motel tax and a remote seller sales tax, but is still deliberating tougher choices, including whether to repeal a set of existing tax exemptions. Staff flagged confusing double negatives. Current draft exempts nonprofit purchases, but not their sales. Mayor Weldon introduced an amendment that, quote, one, treats federally recognized tribes like other governments, removing them from the sales tax change, and two, eliminates selective exemptions that had favored certain fundraisers, so most nonprofit retail sales would be taxable for equity. The amendment preserves an explicit exemption for social services serving vulnerable or disadvantaged people and adds intent language to define that. The amended ordinance was forwarded to a full assembly for introduction at a public hearing.
3: It gets rid of some of the subjectivity again. Creates equity in nonprofits exemptions. All nonprofits are going to pay some kind of sales tax. And also it places tribe at equal footing as a state and federal government. I think it makes it cleaner and it gets rid of some unintentional discrimination, is a tough word, against how nonprofits fundraise.
2: That was Mayor Beth Weldon. The assembly is also considering two bond questions to send to voters, roughly $9.4 million for water and wastewater capital projects and up to $15 million for school facility improvements. Finance officials said the water bond would be paced to match project delivery and debt capacity, while school funds are intended for maintenance and capital needs identified by the district.
4: We're going to have the 3% on there. Who knows about other ballot, you know, initiatives from the public. We just did a $10 million water wastewater bond. We just did increases to the rate. I'm not sure if I'm supportive of putting $25 million of bond question in front of the voters, along with the 3% and possibly other ballot measures.
2: That was Deputy Mayor Greg Smith. Flood protection work also continues along the HESCO barriers with delivery of new industrial pumps and ongoing coordination with the Army Corps of Engineers to bolster the system ahead of high water seasons. The assembly is scheduled to vote on the budget next week. Any bond questions or ordinance changes would be sent to the full assembly or to voters depending on timing and final decisions. More than 1,800 dancers from 34 groups filled downtown Juneau and Centennial Hall last night as Celebration 2026 officially began with its traditional grand entrance. 4-day cultural gathering hosted by Sea Alaska Heritage Institute honors culture, language, and traditions. This year's theme is Enduring Strength. Following a procession that lasted nearly 2 hours, dancers crossed the Centennial Hall stage while hundreds of spectators watched. SHI President Rosita World told attendees the theme reflects that resilience and determination Indigenous peoples have shown throughout generations of challenges. Celebration, which began back in 1982, continues through Saturday with dance performances, art exhibits, cultural demonstrations, and Indigenous fashion show, Native artist market, and several new events. Organizers say the gathering remains one of the largest celebrations of Indigenous culture in Alaska. Health officials say 12 people became sick during a gastrointestinal illness outbreak aboard a small cruise ship traveling through southeast Alaska last week. According to the CDC, 9 passengers and 3 crew members aboard the National Geographic Seabird. The vessel departed Juneau last Tuesday for a 6-day voyage that included stops in Sitka and Haines. The ship scheduled to return to Juneau Friday. A total of 90 passengers and crew were on board during the trip. The CDC says the cause of the illness has not yet been identified and the investigation's ongoing. Now you're up to date with News of the North. I'm Jim Miller.
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6: Juneau weather for America's most beautiful capital city.
7: Cloudy today with occasional rain, or high temperature 54. The wind will be very light out of the southeast. Rain chances continue into this evening and overnight. Our low mid to upper 40s. Widespread showers persist during the day on Friday with a high in the mid 50s. A 40% chance of rain with developing fog late tonight and overnight. Our low 47. Showers on Saturday with a high in the mid 50s. Our next weather update in less than 30 minutes. This is Juno Media Center meteorologist Ann Holliday.
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13: 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We're here for you.

I love the birds there. Tom Petty with the Heartbreakers. I'm Kara. As usual, wake up, go online, look at the news. I caught a headline in Chicago. They're wondering why they're using Comic Sans font in their elevator certificates. I hope that's the worst news I read today. Why are they using such a fun font on an official document? Ooh.

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3: 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I even have a couple airplanes that we insure around the state. I think it's important for insurance purposes to have a local agent because when you have a claim, you need somebody local you can talk to. Otherwise, you're talking oftentimes to a claims agent that's outside the state. They're not here to serve you. Your agent is. And having a local agent that can help you through the claims process can really help you with a lot of heartache avoidance later. Also, you know, we give to our local community. I help coach football. I give to the football and basketball and wrestling clubs and the swim club. And having a local agent helps you. It helps the community. And it really helps you maximize what you're getting back from your insurance company. So, yeah, look local first.
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0: Stevie Ray Vaughan tearing it up on guitar. Cold Shot. 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I can't even take a cold shower for even 30 seconds. I don't know how people do that.
1: Juno weather for America's most beautiful capital city.
2: Cloudy today with occasional rain or high temperature 54. The wind will be very light out of the southeast. Rain chances continue into this evening and overnight. Our low mid to upper 40s. Widespread showers persist during the day on Friday with a high in the mid 50s. A 40% chance of rain with developing fog late tonight and overnight to low 47. Showers on Saturday with a high in the mid 50s. Our next weather update in less than 30 minutes. 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
2: From Capital City, I'm Jim Jolie, and these are the stories we're following in the South. Well, the city wrapping up its final finance committee meeting before a budget vote next week. Moving housekeeping women's office as well as rolling on several larger policy decisions. Last night, the committee addressing routine updates to the hotel-motel tax and a remote seller sales tax, but is still deliberating tougher choices, including whether to repeal the several existing tax exemptions. Staff flag confusing double negatives. Current draft exempts not profit purchases, but not for sale. They're welcome, but you need to amend that, quote, one, treats doesn't really recognize tribes like other governments, removing them from the sales tax change, and two, eliminates selective exemptions that have favored certain fundraisers, so most nonprofit retail sales will be taxable for equity. The amendment preserves an explicit exemption for social services serving vulnerable or disadvantaged people and adds intent language to define that. The amended ordinance was forwarded to the full assessment for internal

0: sales tax, and also it places tribe at equal footing as a state and federal government. I think it makes it cleaner, and it gets rid of some unintentional discrimination, is a tough word, against how nonprofits fundraise.
1: That was Mayor Beth Weldon. The Assembly is also considering two bond questions to send to voters, roughly $9.4 million for water and wastewater capital projects and up to $15 million for school facility improvements. Finance officials said the water bond would be paced to match project delivery and debt capacity, while school funds are intended for maintenance and capital needs identified by the district.
2: We're going to have the 3% on there. Who knows about other ballot, you know, initiatives from the public. We just did a $10 million water wastewater bond. We just did increases to the rate. I'm not sure if I'm supportive of putting $25 million of bond question in front of the voters, along with the 3% and possibly other ballot measures.
1: That was Deputy Mayor Greg Smith. Flood protection work also continues along the HESCO barriers with delivery of new industrial pumps and ongoing coordination with the Army Corps of Engineers to bolster the system ahead of high water seasons. The Assembly is scheduled to vote on the budget next week. Any bond questions or ordinance changes would be sent to the full Assembly or to voters depending on timing and final decisions. More than 1,800 dancers from 34 groups filled downtown Juneau and Centennial Hall last night as Celebration 2026 officially began with its traditional grand entrance. 4-day cultural gathering hosted by Sea Alaska Heritage Institute honors culture, language, and traditions. This year's theme is Enduring Strength. Following a procession that lasted nearly 2 hours, dancers crossed the Centennial Hall stage while hundreds of spectators watched. SHI President Rosita Worrell told attendees the theme reflects that resilience and determination Indigenous peoples have shown throughout generations of challenges. Celebration, which began back in 1982, continues through Saturday with dance performances, art exhibits, cultural demonstrations, and Indigenous fashion show, Native artist market, and several new events. Organizers say the gathering remains one of the largest celebrations of Indigenous culture in Alaska. Health officials say 12 people became sick during a gastrointestinal illness outbreak aboard a small cruise ship traveling through southeast Alaska last week. According to the CDC, 9 passengers and 3 crew members aboard the National Geographic Seabird. The vessel departed Juneau last Tuesday for a 6-day voyage that included stops in Sitka and Haines. The ship scheduled to return to Juneau Friday. A total of 90 passengers and crew were on board during the trip. The CDC says the cause of the illness has not yet been identified and the investigation's ongoing. Now you're up to date with News of the North. I'm Jim Miller.
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4: Juneau weather for America's most beautiful capital city.
5: Cloudy today with occasional rain, or high temperature 54. The wind will be very light out of the southeast. Rain chances continue into this evening and overnight. Our low mid to upper 40s. Widespread showers persist during the day on Friday with a high in the mid 50s. A 40% chance of rain with developing fog late tonight and overnight. Low 47. Showers on Saturday with a high in the mid 50s. Our next weather update in less than 30 minutes. This is Juneau Media Center meteorologist Ann Holliday.
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0: try him. 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

0: Sometimes you just gotta take a few moments to chill. Pink Floyd accomplishing that goal with Comfortably Numb. I'm Kara, cranking it up. More than a few notches, Green Day soon. Joe Walsh next.
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3: 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Your agent is. And having a local agent that can help you through the claims process can really help you with a lot of heartache avoidance later. 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

0: Just love the bass line of that track. When I Come Around Green Day, you're going to hear a lot of good bass. In fact, probably the most infamous guitar intro of a song next. If you ever picked up a guitar, it's probably the first chords you wanted to learn from Deep Purple. Coming up, also a big set coming.
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2: Cloudy today with occasional rain, or high temperature 54. The wind will be very light out of the southeast. Rain chances continue into this evening and overnight, our low mid to upper 40s. Widespread showers persist during the day on Friday with a high in the mid 50s. A 40% chance of rain with developing fog late tonight and overnight to low 47. Showers on Saturday with a high in the mid 50s. Our next weather update in less than 30 minutes. 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
2: From the capital city, I'm Joe Miller, and these are the stories we're following this hour. Well, the city wrapping up its final finance committee meeting before a budget vote next week, moving housekeeping ordinance items while holding off on several larger policy decisions. Last night, the committee addressing routine updates to the hotel motel tax and a remote seller sales tax, but is still deliberating tougher choices, including whether to repeal the set of existing tax exemptions. Staff flagged confusing double negatives, current draft exempts nonprofit purchases, but not their sales. Mayor Weldon introduced an amendment that, quote, one, treats federally recognized tribes like other governments, removing them from the sales tax change, and two, eliminates selective exemptions that had favored certain fundraisers, so most nonprofit retail sales would be taxable for equity. The amendment preserves an explicit exemption for social services serving vulnerable or disadvantaged people and adds intent language to define that. The amended ordinance was forwarded to a full assembly for introduction at a public hearing.
3: It gets rid of some of the subjectivity again. Creates equity in nonprofits exemptions. All nonprofits are going to pay some kind of sales tax, and also it places tribe on equal footing as a state and federal government. I think it makes it cleaner, and it gets rid of some unintentional discrimination, is a tough word, against how nonprofits fundraise.
2: That was Mayor Beth Weldon. The assembly is also considering two bond questions to send to voters, roughly $9.4 million for water and wastewater capital projects and up to $15 million for school facility improvements. Finance officials said the water bond would be paced to match project delivery and debt capacity, while school funds are intended for maintenance and capital needs identified by the district.
4: We're going to have the 3% on there. Who knows about other ballot, you know, initiatives from the public. We just did a $10 million water wastewater bond. We just did increases to the rate. I'm not sure if I'm supportive of putting $25 million of bond question in front of the voters along with the 3% and possibly other ballot measures.
2: That was Deputy Mayor Greg Smith. Flood protection work also continues along the HESCO barriers with delivery of new industrial pumps and ongoing coordination with the Army Corps of Engineers to bolster the system ahead of high water seasons. The assembly is scheduled to vote on the budget next week. Any bond questions or ordinance changes would be sent to the full assembly or to voters depending on timing and final decisions. More than 1,800 dancers from 34 groups filled downtown Juneau and Centennial Hall last night as Celebration 2026 officially began with its traditional grand entrance. 4-day cultural gathering hosted by Sea Alaska Heritage Institute honors culture, language, and traditions. This year's theme is Enduring Strength. Following a procession that lasted nearly 2 hours, dancers crossed the Centennial Hall stage while hundreds of spectators watched. SHI President Rosita World told attendees the theme reflects that resilience and determination Indigenous peoples have shown throughout generations of challenges. Celebration, which began back in 1982, continues through Saturday with dance performances, art exhibits, cultural demonstrations, and Indigenous fashion show, Native artist market, and several new events. Organizers say the gathering remains one of the largest celebrations of Indigenous culture in Alaska. Health officials say 12 people became sick during a gastrointestinal illness outbreak aboard a small cruise ship traveling through southeast Alaska last week. According to the CDC, 9 passengers and 3 crew members aboard the National Geographic Seabird. The vessel departed Juneau last Tuesday for a 6-day voyage that included stops in Sitka and Haines. The ship scheduled to return to Juneau Friday. A total of 90 passengers and crew were on board during the trip. The CDC says the cause of the illness has not yet been identified and the investigation's ongoing. Now you're up to date with News of the North. I'm Jim Miller.
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5: Juneau weather for America's most beautiful capital city.
6: We have a low-pressure system nearby that's been spreading in clouds and moisture, and that will continue to bring us occasional rain with a high in the mid-50s. A light southeast wind through tonight. Wet weather continues with a low in the mid to upper 40s. Then more widespread showers throughout the day on Friday with a high in the mid-50s. Showers will taper off a bit Friday night with some fog developing, our low 47, Saturday's high 55. Our next weather update is in less than 30 minutes. This is Juno Media Center meteorologist Ann Holliday.
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Okay, Mr. Rogers' Neighborhood now has a YouTube channel. I'm going to watch that every day. I just need to chill and escape reality, don't you? Oh, music does that.

0: There's Queen. I'm Kara. I don't know if this is true. In fact, it's on Facebook. It's probably not true because it's on a site called Wine Karens, but there's a picture, a mugshot of a woman, and it says, woman arrested after posing as a Costco sample lady. She was handing out shots of tequila in tiny ketchup cups to celebrate the weekend. And she got arrested for that. Can you believe it?
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0: my buddy Dan, who's a lead singer of, I forget if it's called Creedence Revisited, Creedence Revival, whatever. He's the John Fogerty of the band. He's pretty damn good. I'm Kara. More music for your workday. Okay, on tap. 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

0: Fleetwood Mac with Dreams, also Blue on Black from Kenny Wayne Shepherd and his band. That's Noah singing, Kenny on guitar. Love that dude. In fact, I know for a fact he is celebrating his birthday in 8 days. You know why I know that? Because I also am celebrating my birthday in 8 days. We're birthday twins, just off by a couple of decades.
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2: We have a low-pressure system nearby that's been spreading in clouds and moisture, and that will continue to bring us occasional rain with a high in the mid-50s. A light southeast wind through tonight. Wet weather continues with a low in the mid to upper 40s. Then more widespread showers throughout the day on Friday with a high in the mid-50s. Showers will taper off a bit Friday night with some fog developing, our low 47, Saturday's high 55. Our next weather update is in less than 30 minutes. 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
2: From the capital city, I'm Joe Miller, and these are the stories we're following this hour. Well, the city wrapping up its final finance committee meeting before a budget vote next week, moving housekeeping ordinance items while holding off on several larger policy decisions. Last night, the committee addressing routine updates to the hotel motel tax and a remote seller sales tax, but is still deliberating tougher choices, including whether to repeal the set of existing tax exemptions. Staff flagged confusing double negatives. Current draft exempts nonprofit purchases, but not their sales. Mayor Weldon introduced an amendment that, quote, one, treats federally recognized tribes like other governments, removing them from the sales tax change, and two, eliminates selective exemptions that had favored certain fundraisers, so most nonprofit retail sales would be taxable for equity. The amendment preserves an explicit exemption for social services serving vulnerable or disadvantaged people and adds intent language to define that. The amended ordinance was forwarded to a full assembly for introduction at a public hearing.
3: It gets rid of some of the subjectivity again. Creates equity in nonprofits exemptions. All nonprofits are going to pay some kind of sales tax. And also it places tribe at equal footing as a state and federal government. I think it makes it cleaner and it gets rid of some unintentional discrimination, is a tough word, against how nonprofits fundraise.
2: That was Mayor Beth Weldon. The assembly is also considering two bond questions to send to voters, roughly $9.4 million for water and wastewater capital projects and up to $15 million for school facility improvements. Finance officials said the water bond would be paced to match project delivery and debt capacity, while school funds are intended for maintenance and capital needs identified by the district.
4: We're going to have the 3% on there. Who knows about other ballot, you know, initiatives from the public. We just did a $10 million water wastewater bond. We just did increases to the rate. I'm not sure if I'm supportive of putting $25 million of bond question in front of the voters along with the 3% and possibly other ballot measures.
2: That was Deputy Mayor Greg Smith. Flood protection work also continues along the HESCO barriers with delivery of new industrial pumps and ongoing coordination with the Army Corps of Engineers to bolster the system ahead of high water seasons. The assembly is scheduled to vote on the budget next week. Any bond questions or ordinance changes would be sent to the full assembly or to voters depending on timing and final decisions. More than 1,800 dancers from 34 groups filled downtown Juneau and Centennial Hall last night as Celebration 2026 officially began with its traditional grand entrance. 4-day cultural gathering hosted by Sea Alaska Heritage Institute honors culture, language, and traditions. This year's theme is Enduring Strength. Following a procession that lasted nearly 2 hours, dancers crossed the Centennial Hall stage while hundreds of spectators watched. SHI President Rosita World told attendees the theme reflects that resilience and determination Indigenous peoples have shown throughout generations of challenges. Celebration, which began back in 1982, continues through Saturday with dance performances, art exhibits, cultural demonstrations, and Indigenous fashion show, Native artist market, and several new events. Organizers say the gathering remains one of the largest celebrations of Indigenous culture in Alaska. Health officials say 12 people became sick during a gastrointestinal illness outbreak aboard a small cruise ship traveling through Southeast Alaska last week. According to the CDC, 9 passengers and 3 crew members aboard the National Geographic Seabird. The vessel departed Juneau last Tuesday for a 6-day voyage that included stops in Sitka and Haines. The ship scheduled to return to Juneau Friday. A total of 90 passengers and crew were on board during the trip. The CDC says the cause of the illness has not yet been identified and the investigation's ongoing. Now you're up to date with News of the North. I'm Jim Miller.
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6: Juneau weather for America's most beautiful capital city.
7: We have a low pressure system nearby that's been spreading in clouds and moisture, and that will continue to bring us occasional rain with a high in the mid 50s. A light southeast wind through tonight. Wet weather continues with a low in the mid to upper 40s. Then more widespread showers throughout the day on Friday with a high in the mid 50s. Showers will taper off a bit Friday night with some fog developing, our low 47, Saturday's high 55. Our next weather update is in less than 30 minutes. This is Juno Media Center meteorologist Ann Holliday.
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0: 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The Doors next.
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1: K.

0: Mellencamp right there. I'm Kara. I never have lived in a pink house, although I did once live in a yellow house. Wasn't that crazy about it? Mainly because I think it attracted bees, to be honest.
1: Juno weather for America's most beautiful capital city.
2: We have a low-pressure system nearby that's been spreading in clouds and moisture, and that will continue to bring us occasional rain with a high in the mid-50s. A light southeast wind through tonight. Wet weather continues with a low in the mid to upper 40s. Then more widespread showers throughout the day on Friday with a high in the mid-50s. Showers will taper off a bit Friday night with some fog developing. Our low 47, Saturday's high 55. Our next weather update is in less than 30 minutes. This is Juno Media Center meteorologist Ann Holliday.
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2: From the capital city, I'm Jim Miller, and these are the stories we're following this hour. Well, the city wrapping up its final finance committee meeting before a budget vote next week, moving housekeeping ordinance items while holding off on several larger policy decisions. Last night, the committee addressing routine updates to the hotel motel tax and a remote seller sales tax, but is still deliberating tougher choices, including whether to repeal the set of existing tax exemptions. Staff flagged confusing double negatives. Current draft exempts nonprofit purchases, but not their sales. Mayor Weldon introduced an amendment that, quote, one, treats federally recognized tribes like other governments, removing them from the sales tax change, and two, eliminates selective exemptions that had favored certain fundraisers, so most nonprofit retail sales would be taxable for equity. The amendment preserves an explicit exemption for social services serving vulnerable or disadvantaged people and adds intent language to define that. The amended ordinance was forwarded to a full assembly for introduction at a public hearing.
3: And it gets rid of some of the subjectivity again. Creates equity in nonprofits exemptions. All nonprofits are going to pay some kind of sales tax. And also it places tribe at equal footing as a state and federal government. I think it makes it cleaner and it gets rid of some unintentional discrimination, is a tough word, against how nonprofits fundraise.
2: That was Mayor Beth Weldon. The assembly is also considering two bond questions to send to voters, roughly $9.4 million for water and wastewater capital projects and up to $15 million for school facility improvements. Finance officials said the water bond would be paced to match project delivery and debt capacity, while school funds are intended for maintenance and capital needs identified by the district.
4: We're going to have the 3% on there. Who knows about other ballot, you know, initiatives from the public. We just did a $10 million water wastewater bond. We just did increases to the rate. I'm not sure if I'm supportive of putting $25 million of bond question in front of the voters, along with the 3% and possibly other ballot measures.
2: That was Deputy Mayor Greg Smith. Flood protection work also continues along the HESCO barriers with delivery of new industrial pumps and ongoing coordination with the Army Corps of Engineers to bolster the system ahead of high water seasons. The assembly is scheduled to vote on the budget next week. Any bond questions or ordinance changes would be sent to the full assembly or to voters depending on timing and final decisions. More than 1,800 dancers from 34 groups filled downtown Juneau and Centennial Hall last night as Celebration 2026 officially began with its traditional grand entrance. 4-day cultural gathering hosted by Sea Alaska Heritage Institute honors culture, language, and traditions. This year's theme is Enduring Strength. Following a procession that lasted nearly 2 hours, dancers crossed the Centennial Hall stage while hundreds of spectators watched. SHI President Rosita Worrell told attendees the theme reflects that resilience and determination Indigenous peoples have shown throughout generations of challenges. Celebration, which began back in 1982, continues through Saturday with dance performances, art exhibits, cultural demonstrations, and Indigenous fashion show, Native artist market, and several new events. Organizers say the gathering remains one of the largest celebrations of Indigenous culture in Alaska. Health officials say 12 people became sick during a gastrointestinal illness outbreak aboard a small cruise ship traveling through southeast Alaska last week. According to the CDC, 9 passengers and 3 crew members aboard the National Geographic Seabird. The vessel departed Juneau last Tuesday for a 6-day voyage that included stops in Sitka and Haines. The ship scheduled to return to Juneau Friday. A total of 90 passengers and crew were on board during the trip. The CDC says the cause of the illness has not yet been identified and the investigation's ongoing. Now you're up to date with News of the North. I'm Jim Miller.
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6: Juno weather for America's most beautiful capital city.
7: We have a low pressure system nearby that's been spreading in clouds and moisture, and that will continue to bring us occasional rain with a high in the mid 50s. A light southeast wind through tonight. Wet weather continues with a low in the mid to upper 40s. Then more widespread showers throughout the day on Friday with a high in the mid 50s. Showers will taper off a bit Friday night with some fog developing. Our low 47, Saturday's high 55. Our next weather update is in less than 30 minutes. 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

0: 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I'm Kara, rocking your workday. Guns N' Roses on tap.
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0: Wish I had more of that money, money. There is Billy Idol. What I do have more of is rock and roll. It's what we do. Tom Petty, Bob Seger, and a big set coming next.
1: Juno weather for America's most beautiful capital city.
2: We have a low-pressure system nearby that's been spreading in clouds and moisture, and that will continue to bring us occasional rain with a high in the mid-50s. A light southeast wind through tonight. Wet weather continues with a low in the mid to upper 40s. Then more widespread showers throughout the day on Friday with a high in the mid-50s. Showers will taper off a bit Friday night with some fog developing. Our low 47, Saturday's high 55. Our next weather update is in less than 30 minutes. 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
2: From the capital city, I'm Jim Miller, and these are the stories we're following this hour. Well, the city wrapping up its final finance committee meeting before a budget vote next week, moving housekeeping ordinance items while holding off on several larger policy decisions. Last night, the committee addressing routine updates to the hotel motel tax and a remote seller sales tax, but is still deliberating tougher choices, including whether to repeal the set of existing tax exemptions. Staff flagged confusing double negatives. Current draft exempts nonprofit purchases, but not their sales. Mayor Weldon introduced an amendment that, quote, one, treats federally recognized tribes like other governments, removing them from the sales tax change, and two, eliminates selective exemptions that had favored certain fundraisers, so most nonprofit retail sales would be taxable for equity. The amendment preserves an explicit exemption for social services serving vulnerable or disadvantaged people and adds intent language to define that. The amended ordinance was forwarded to a full assembly for introduction at a public hearing.
3: It gets rid of some of the subjectivity again. Creates equity in nonprofits exemptions. All nonprofits are going to pay some kind of sales tax, and also it places tribe at equal footing as a state and federal government. I think it makes it cleaner, and it gets rid of some unintentional discrimination, is a tough word, against how nonprofits fundraise.
2: That was Mayor Beth Weldon. The assembly is also considering two bond questions to send to voters, roughly $9.4 million for water and wastewater capital projects and up to $15 million for school facility improvements. Finance officials said the water bond would be paced to match project delivery and debt capacity, while school funds are intended for maintenance and capital needs identified by the district.
4: We're going to have the 3% on there. Who knows about other ballot, you know, initiatives from the public. We just did a $10 million water wastewater bond. We just did increases to the rate. I'm not sure if I'm supportive of putting $25 million bond question in front of the voters along with the 3% and possibly other ballot measures.
2: That was Deputy Mayor Greg Smith. Flood protection work also continues along the HESCO barriers with delivery of new industrial pumps and ongoing coordination with the Army Corps of Engineers to bolster the system ahead of high water seasons. The assembly is scheduled to vote on the budget next week. Any bond questions or ordinance changes would be sent to the full assembly or to voters depending on timing and final decisions. More than 1,800 dancers from 34 groups filled downtown Juneau and Centennial Hall last night as Celebration 2026 officially began with its traditional grand entrance. 4-day cultural gathering hosted by Sea Alaska Heritage Institute honors culture, language, and traditions. This year's theme is Enduring Strength. Following a procession that lasted nearly 2 hours, dancers crossed the Centennial Hall stage while hundreds of spectators watched. SHI President Rosita Worrell told attendees the theme reflects that resilience and determination Indigenous peoples have shown throughout generations of challenges. Celebration, which began back in 1982, continues through Saturday with dance performances, art exhibits, cultural demonstrations, and Indigenous fashion show, Native artist market, and several new events. Organizers say the gathering remains one of the largest celebrations of Indigenous culture in Alaska. Health officials say 12 people became sick during a gastrointestinal illness outbreak aboard a small cruise ship traveling through southeast Alaska last week. According to the CDC, 9 passengers and 3 crew members aboard the National Geographic Seabird. The vessel departed Juneau last Tuesday for a 6-day voyage that included stops in Sitka and Haines. The ship scheduled to return to Juneau Friday. A total of 90 passengers and crew were on board during the trip. The CDC says the cause of the illness has not yet been identified and the investigation's ongoing. Now you're up to date with News of the North. I'm Jim Miller.
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6: Juno weather for America's most beautiful capital city.
7: We have a low pressure system nearby that's been spreading in clouds and moisture, and that will continue to bring us occasional rain with a high in the mid 50s. A light southeast wind through tonight. Wet weather continues with a low in the mid to upper 40s. Then more widespread showers throughout the day on Friday with a high in the mid 50s. Showers will taper off a bit Friday night with some fog developing, our low 47, Saturday's high 55. Our next weather update is in less than 30 minutes. This is Juno Media Center meteorologist Ann Holliday.
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93.3 KXJ, Juno's Rock Variety. That is getting me in the mood for the weekend. How about you? I know it's Thursday, but don't you start thinking about the weekend on Thursday? I know I do. When we're on the downhill slide of Thursday, looking at Friday, tomorrow's first Friday. I'm loving all of this. Okay, if you're going on a date this weekend, maybe you're like myself and single, maybe you've used the dating apps. Well, the relationship experts have come forward and they're giving us the opening lines that you can use that really work. See if you agree. That's next.

0: certainly was in the right.
1: Yes, definitely. I guess he was cruising for cruising.
2: KXJ, Juno's Rock Variety. It's Tori. I am a single person and not in a committed relationship. And I've done the apps and online dating and that kind of thing. And, you know, that can be, it can be fun. It can be challenging. It can be, oh gosh, too much. So the experts, the relationship experts are saying if you're using the apps or online dating, there are some pretty guaranteed ways to get somebody to respond to you. And, you know, a lot of it is based on really seeing if the person has looked and read your profile. Because sometimes you can get some, you know, hi, good morning, hey. It's like, I'm not going to respond to that because, you know. So here's some that they're saying are working for some people. I had a witty opening line ready, then I got hypnotized by your profile. I don't think that would work. That wouldn't work for me. It's a little cheesy. We should probably go on a date before one of us deletes this app. That's pretty cute. I kind of like it. I like the little flirt in it. But, you know, I mean, just actually reading the profile. And like if somebody says, I love tacos, asking like, where's your favorite taco place? Maybe we could go check it out. And I'll tell you what gets me when somebody compliments my Black Lab Hank. Oh, yeah, that's it. I'm in.
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0: KXJ, Juno, it's Tori. You know, I am a runner and I love running. I love running with our community. And if you have ever checked out Juno Trail and Road Runners, check out their Facebook page and their website. But this run is celebrating summer and I'm all about that. And it's the Only Fools Run at Night Summer Solstice Fun Run. It's Saturday, June 20th, because the 21st is the first day of summer. There's going to be a costume contest. There's going to be so much fun. There's a 1 mile run walk and a 5K race. I'm the 5K girl. Love it. Yeah, go to their website. You can check out all the registration fees and all of that. And it's all starting at Centennial Hall Convention Center. Yes, at midnight, because only fools run then. It's going to be a blast. So great way to kick off summer.
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0: KXJ in gorgeous Juneau. Oh, yeah. Today's quote, I love this so much. There are seasons where nothing seems to bloom, but everything underneath is growing roots.
1: Juneau weather for America's most beautiful capital city.
2: We have a low-pressure system nearby that's been spreading in clouds and moisture, and that will continue to bring us occasional rain with a high in the mid-50s. A light southeast wind through tonight. Wet weather continues with a low in the mid to upper 40s. Then more widespread showers throughout the day on Friday with a high in the mid-50s. Showers will taper off a bit Friday night with some fog developing. Our low 47, Saturday's high 55. Our next weather update is in less than 30 minutes. 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
8: From the capital city, I'm Jim Miller, and these are the stories we're following this hour. Well, the city wrapping up its final finance committee meeting before a budget vote next week, moving housekeeping ordinance items while holding off on several larger policy decisions. Last night, the committee addressing routine updates to the hotel motel tax and a remote seller sales tax, but is still deliberating tougher choices, including whether to repeal a set of existing tax exemptions. Staff flagged confusing double negatives. Current draft exempts nonprofit purchases, but not their sales. Mayor Weldon introduced an amendment that, quote, one, treats federally recognized tribes like other governments, removing them from the sales tax change, and two, eliminates selective exemptions that had favored certain fundraisers, so most nonprofit retail sales would be taxable for equity. The amendment preserves an explicit exemption for social services serving vulnerable or disadvantaged people and adds intent language to define that. The amended ordinance was forwarded to a full assembly for introduction at a public hearing.
9: It gets rid of some of the subjectivity again. Creates equity in nonprofits exemptions. All nonprofits are going to pay some kind of sales tax. And also it places tribe at equal footing as a state and federal government. I think it makes it cleaner and it gets rid of some unintentional discrimination, is a tough word, against how nonprofits fundraise.
8: That was Mayor Beth Weldon. The assembly is also considering two bond questions to send to voters, roughly $9.4 million for water and wastewater capital projects and up to $15 million for school facility improvements. Finance officials said the water bond would be paced to match project delivery and debt capacity, while school funds are intended for maintenance and capital needs identified by the district.
10: We're going to have the 3% on there. Who knows about other ballot, you know, initiatives from the public. We just did a $10 million water wastewater bond. We just did increases to the rate. I'm not sure if I'm supportive of putting $25 million of bond question in front of the voters, along with the 3% and possibly other ballot measures.
8: That was Deputy Mayor Greg Smith. Flood protection work also continues along the HESCO barriers with delivery of new industrial pumps and ongoing coordination with the Army Corps of Engineers to bolster the system ahead of high water seasons. The assembly is scheduled to vote on the budget next week. Any bond questions or ordinance